0: Imagina Radio.
1: Ask for money and get advice. Ask for advice, get money twice. I'm from the dirty, but that Chico nice. Y'all call it a moment, I call it life.

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And every once in a while, I start texting, write a paragraph, but then I delete the message. Think about you like a pastime. 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

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Why me?

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Oh well, guess beggars can't be choosy. Wanted to receive attention from my music. 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But wanting my cake and eat it too. And wanting it both ways. 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See, but it was confusing, cause all I

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2: This ain't no disco. It ain't no country club either.